0: 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Go ahead and give us a call. Ring, ring, ring, ring. 07000-101017. You can call that one as well. All right. Let's check out the weather. What is the weatherman saying this morning? Well, if you look outside, you see that, you know, there was a little bit of drizzling in the night. But then the weather is actually a little warm this morning. So let's see what the weatherman is saying about the weather. Ooh, I see lots and lots of sun. Yeah, no wonder the weather was a little warm this morning. Hence my shorts. Anyway, there's going to be a little bit of clouds, but it's going to be a sunny day today. A sunny day. So I think the August break has kicked in September, you know, because it's going to be a sunny day today. Watch out for that. You're going to have temperatures soaring up to 27 degrees. So you might want to wear some light clothing. You can hold a jacket just in case it rains, because, you know, this is Port Harcourt. But you just wear some light clothing, some cotton clothing. Get your handkerchiefs as well, and make sure that, you know, you are good, and stay hydrated too. Very, very important. All right, we'll have some exercises coming up next to warm up our body and stretch for that circulation that's coming up. Right now, let's see who else wants to get their shiny, shiny names on our sparkly register this bright and shiny morning. Hello, hello, hello, hello, hello, hello, hello, hello. Hello, bright and shiny morning.
1: Bright and shiny morning.
0: Bright and shiny morning to you. What's your shiny name?
1: Destiny.
0: Testimony. Testimony. Oh my gosh. Testimony, where have you been? You've been around. Okay, okay. Yes. All right, Testimony. I hope you had a starry night.
1: Yes.
0: What time did you wake up this morning?
1: 4:58.
0: That's a good time. All right, Testimony. This Truth Tuesday, if you could pick one person in the world to tell the truth for at least 24 hours straight, they cannot lie, who would you pick and why? Who? Agent Echo, I see. Okay, that's a good one. That's a good one. Why do you think you, why did you pick Agent Echo? Do you find him to be someone who lies a lot? Huh?
1: Daddy, tell me the truth about Echo and his answer.
0: Okay.
1: For the word of the day.
0: Yes.
1: It came with good people. We know this against all people.
0: What did you say?
1: A thing with good people will not live against poor people.
0: True. True.
1: I don't need to know myself.
0: Thank you. Thank you so much for that. Thank you. Have a bright and shiny, shiny day. All right, let's see. Mommy Gabby, this bright and shiny morning. Superstar Iso, you just melted my heart with that Bob Marley song. Oh, yes. Special dedication to you, Mommy Gabby. It's Mommy Gabby. I know. Mommy Gabby says, bright and shiny morning. My quote for the word of the day is, a purposeful life is not lived by accident. It is lived by intention. That is so true. Yes, yes, that is so true. Really, really good quote there. Thank you, thank you, thank you so much, Mommy Gabby. Mommy Gabby, could you answer our question of the day? If you were to pick one person in the world to tell the truth for 24 hours straight, who would you pick and why? I am very interested in your answer to this question of the day, Mommy Gabby. I can't wait to hear it, okay? So bring it on, bring it on. Anyway, go ahead and get your shiny names on our sparkly register this morning. Call us up or send us your messages and tell us when you woke up this morning. And of course,

answer our word and answer our question of the day. And if you want to give us a quote with the word of the day, purposeful, go ahead and do so. So we will appreciate that. You know, let's edify each other this morning. It's a bright and shiny morning, you know. So let's have our own devotion here on Kids FM, because, you know, we're a family. We're a family, right? Yes, yes, yes, yes, yes. anyway, go ahead and hit me up. Tell me when you woke up this morning and answer our question of the day. If you could pick one person in the whole world to tell the truth, who would it be and why? Here's Huntrix. Yeah.

0: 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Let's play!
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0: CK. Felony. If love was a crime, we would all be in jail here on Kids FM because we love you so much. Okay. All right. It's the morning bell, 6:45. I don't know if you're not awake this morning. Rushdi, what are you doing? Wake them up. Yes. Wake up, wake up, wake up. It's a brand new day. That's right. Mommy Gabby has sent in hers. She says, I woke up at 3:34 and Gabby woke up at 6 on the dot. Wow. Amazing, amazing. All right, all right. If I would choose my younger brother, he's a smooth operator. He finds it so easy to lie, and how he remembers each lie. Line amazes me, I must confess. He sure needs deliverance. Yeah, right. Some of our family members, they be lying through their teeth, you know. You can't really, you just be lying all over the place. Just imagine if you could tell all their lies, you know. That would be amazing. Thank you so much, Mommy Gabby. I knew you were going to give me something interesting. All right, let's see who's here. Bright and shiny morning.
1: Bright and shiny morning.
0: Bright and shiny morning to you. What's your shiny name?
1: It's Flourish.
0: Flourish. Flourish, welcome to the show. All right, Flourish. Hope you had a starry night.
1: I did.
0: Oh, that's good to know. I did too. Tell me, what time did you wake up this morning?
1: 2:48.
0: Wow! What happened?
1: I don't know. I couldn't sleep.
0: Wow. Please, oh, we need our sleep, oh. Remember what the psychotherapist says. If you wake up too early, you should sleep very early, you know? So you can get that sleep in. All right? So here's our question of the day, Flourish. If you could pick one person that will not... that cannot lie for 24 hours. The person must tell the truth for 24 hours straight. Who would it be and why?
1: It could be my dad.
0: Your dad? Why? Has he been promising you plenty things? Why did you pick your dad though?
1: Well, because he's special and also he doesn't lie.
0: Oh, he doesn't lie. Yeah, but then where's the fun in that though? Where's the fun in that? If you're gonna pick him to tell the truth for 24 hours, he already tells the truth. So there's nothing to learn. There's nothing new to learn. There's no gist, you know. There's no gist. You can't catch them because they're already telling the truth. Anyway, it's all good. Thank you. Thank you.
2: Hello, bright and shiny morning.
0: Bright and shiny morning. What's your shiny name? Oh, that's Faithful. Faithful, welcome to the show. Hope you had a starry, starry night.
2: Yes, I did.
0: Oh, that's good. Good to know. All right, so tell us, what time did you wake up this morning?
2: I woke up around
0: 5:06. Oh, thankfully, you woke up much later than your sister. All right, so if you were to pick one person in the world to tell the truth for 24 hours, which means this person cannot lie for 24 hours straight, who would it be?
2: Flourish.

0: Why? Why did you pick Flourish?
1: Because when I asked her something, she would not tell me. She would say, don't worry, next time.
0: Flourish, you have been called. Flourish, so you'll be hoarding information from your sister, eh? Flourish. Flourish, why are you hoarding information? She wants to know. Tell her. Now she's going to put a cast a spell on you and you're going to tell the truth for 24 hours straight. Thank you so much, Faithful. Thank you for calling. Have a bright and shiny day. Do we have Mommy and Daddy there?
2: Yes.
0: Ah, hello, Mommy Faithful and Daddy Faithful. And Flourish.
3: Good morning.
0: Good morning. A bright and shiny morning to you.
3: Bright and shiny morning.
0: I hope you had a starry night.
3: Yes.
0: Oh, that's good to know.
3: I do. What about you?
0: I did too. Thank you very much for asking. What time did you wake up this morning?
3: 3:10.
0: Ah, very early too. Wow.
3: Yes.
0: Okay, so I'm very interested in your answer to our question of the day. If you were to pick one person in the world to tell the truth for 24 hours straight, it means that this person cannot lie. No lies can be found in their mouths for 24 hours. Who would you pick? And why?
3: My elder sister.
0: Your elder sister?
3: Yes.
0: Why?
3: Oh, the woman is so straight. So, in fact, she's a principled person that when you talk about integrity, her yea is yea, her nay is nay.
0: Mm. Yeah. So you pick her to continue to tell the truth or maybe to reveal.
3: Yes.
0: To reveal something.
3: No matter whom you are, she does not, she's not biased in her judgment. She's, you know, I will pick her. Oh, again and again.
0: Okay, all right. That's good. I was looking for the people who lie, you know, so that you can just cast a spell on them to tell the truth for 24 hours. All right. Thank you so much, Daddy Faithful and Flourish. Thank you for calling.
3: Thank you very much. Thank you.
0: Thank you.
1: Hello.
0: Hello. Yeah.
4: Hello.
0: Hello.
4: Ooh.
0: Yes, please. Mommy. Mommy, it's your turn.
5: Hello.
0: Hello.
5: Bright and shiny morning.
0: Bright and shiny morning. Mommy, Faithful and Flourish. Welcome to the show. Did you sleep well?
5: Thank
0: Hope you.
5: You
0: had a starry night too.
5: Yes, I did. Had a starry night.
0: Oh, that's good.
5: Too?
0: I did. Thank you for asking. What time did you wake up this morning?
5: I woke up late. It was even Flourish that woke me up. I woke up very late.
0: Wow.
5: I don't even know the time.
0: I mean, but it's...
5: Flourish has already finished everything before I woke up.
0: Oh, that's good, Flourish. Hey, Flourish is growing into a wonderful woman. All right.
5: Yes, sir.
0: If you were to pick one person in the world to tell the truth, this person must tell the truth for 24 hours. Who would you pick and why?
5: I would pick my husband.
0: Ah, you pick Daddy Faithful. Okay.
5: Yeah.
0: Any reasons why?
5: He's this type. He would like telling you the way the things are.
0: Yeah,
5: the truth.
0: He says it as it is.
5: Yes.
0: Yeah, we like that. All right, thank you.
5: Thank you very much.
0: Thank you so much for calling.
5: Thank you. Have a nice day.
0: Have a nice day. Have a bright and shiny day. Thank you, everyone.
5: You too.
0: All right, then.
5: Thank
0: bye-bye.
5: You.
0: Bye. Bye. Oh, we love it when the whole family calls in. That's what we're here for. We're here for the whole family, okay? So don't be a stranger. Don't be shy. Kids FM is here for you. Okay? Yes, we are here for you. Let me play a song. I'll see if I can get a little, maybe one or two more calls right after this. Stay right here.

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4: Oh yeah, that's true. That's what we do. We like to have fun right here on Kids FM. And we like to inspire each other, inspire you, and learn along the way. All right, 7 o'clock on the dot this morning. All right, let's see if we can squeeze in some of our shining stars into our sparkly register this morning. Good morning. My name is Gabriella. Hi, Gabriella. Ella, hey. Gabriella woke up at 4 a.m. Wow. And my quote of the day is, you can't live a purposeful life if you are not hardworking. Clock it. Clock it. Oh my gosh. Yeah. That's a good one. Thank you. Thank you for that. You cannot live a purposeful life if you're not hardworking. You gotta put in the hard work, okay? If I were to pick a person to tell the truth, it will be my brother, because he always lies to me. I see. All right. Okay, thank you. All right, can we get one call? 0908-437-0000. 0908-437-0000. All right, go ahead and call us up with that number, and let's see if we can get to squeeze a little bit more names on our sparkly register this morning. Okay, you could also call 07000-101017. The SMS portal is a little down. We're trying to get it fixed, so don't worry. Very, very soon, we will get it back up, okay? Hello, bright and shiny morning. Bright and shiny morning. Are you there? Hello? Oh, so sorry about that. It might be the network. Anyway. All right, I'm just looking at these shiny names, and oh my gosh, I need to wear my glasses. Where are my sunglasses? Let me wear them. I'm gonna block the sunlight. It's too shiny. Oh my gosh. Okay, fine. I'm ready. Let's see whose shiny names are on this very sparkly register this morning. It starts with Rapture. Rapture at 5:15. He says he would like him himself. He picks himself to tell the truth for 24 hours. Summer is next. She woke up at 5:30, and she has picked her cousin to tell the truth for 24 hours straight. All right, we got Sparkling Anointed. Very shiny. Sparkling Anointed woke up at 5:47 and picks his big sister. Wow, your big sis. Someone's coming for you. Okay, you're gonna tell the truth. Anyway, Favy is up next. Favy woke up at 6:13 this morning, and she's picking her friend to tell the truth. Faith woke up at 5:25 this morning. Hello, Faith. Shiny Faith. And she has picked her mummy to tell the truth. All right, we got Believe. The phone lines got disconnected there. Believe woke up at 5 a.m. Testimony's up next on this very shiny register this morning. And of course, Testimony woke up at 4:58 and has picked Agent Echo. Mommy Gabby is up next on this very sparkly register. She woke up at 3:34 and picked her younger brother. Says he lies a lot. All right, Gabby woke up at 6 a.m. We got Flourish, who woke up at 2:48. Oh my goodness. Flourish is too shiny, that's why. And she picks her dad because she says her dad already tells the truth and she just wants him to continue. Okay, that's good. Faithful woke up at 5:06 this morning. Faithful, shout out to you. And you pick Flourish. Flourish, have you been lying lately? Anyway, Daddy, Faithful and Flourish woke up at 3:10 this morning. Wow, very, very early. And he picks his elder sister. Mommy, Faithful and Flourish woke up very late. Doesn't even know the time because Flourish has organized the house and did everything. Yeah, shout out to Flourish. And she's picking her husband, Daddy Faithful, because he always gives it to you straight. I like it. I like it. And of course, last but certainly not the least on this list is none other than Gabriella. Ella. And Gabriella woke up at 4 a.m. this morning, and she is picking her brother to tell the truth for 24 hours straight. All right, shout out to all of you and to Rapture, who is our shining star of the day. Yay! Shout out, shout out, shout out, shout out, shout out to you all. All right, coming up next this hour, it's time for Brainiac. Yay! And we're doing true or false today, science edition. Dun, dun, dun, dun. All right, so if you are a science, just basic science, it's not nothing, you know, just basic science. Let's see how well you know your basic science. All right, that's coming up this hour. But I'm going to play you a song by Cat's Eye for Mummy Gabby, Gabby and Gabriella. Enjoy this one. 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Hey, family, let's play. Coming up next.

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and you. That's right. That is none other than Thames. Thames with me and you right here on Kids FM, your family fun radio. My name is Superstar Aiso. Are you ready for Brainiac? Are you? Are you sure? Yay! Okay, fine. If you say so. We're doing basic science true or false questions today. All right. Let's see if you know your basic science. All right, so go ahead and give us a call. 07001 0101.

0: 07000-100-107. All right, call us up. It's true or false. Very easy. You could also call 0908-437-0000. Am I calling it too fast? Okay, fine. 0908-437-0000. All right, 0908-437-0000. This is basic science, which means basic science. It means that every question would be easy for everyone to know, whether you are a science student or not. Hello. Hello. Bright and shiny morning. Bright and shiny morning. Bright and shiny morning. What's your shiny name?
1: William.
0: Your name is?
1: William.
0: William, welcome to the show. Are you ready to play?
1: Let's play.
0: All right, let's play, William. True or false? Plants get energy from the sun. True or false?
1: True.
0: Well, you are correct. All right, started very, very, you know, very easy one there for you. Should I give you another one?
1: Yes, okay. It would be hard.
0: You want it to be hard? Wow, look at you. All right, true or false? The human body has four lungs. The human body has four lungs. True or false?
1: False.
0: False. Wow, why are you so sure? What about the one in the front and the ones at the back, eh?
1: No, two.
0: Oh, just two. You are correct. You are a brainiac after all. Don't mind me. All right. Thank you so much for playing. Have a bright and shiny, shiny day.
1: Bye.
0: Bye-bye. Bye. Okay. We are off to a flying start. All right. I like it. Go ahead and give us a call. 07000-101017. 0908-437-0000. All right. Go ahead and let us know who's there. Who's there? Bright and shiny morning. Bright and shiny morning to you. What's your shiny name?
2: Michelle.
0: Michelle, welcome to the show, Michelle. All right, are you ready?
2: Yes, let's play.
0: Let's play. Rain forms from the clouds. True or false?
2: True.
0: Why do you think it's true?
2: The vapor turns into water,
0: uh-huh.
2: Which makes rain.
0: Wow! You are a brainy. Oh my gosh, you know the process. You know, I mean, you just need to brush up on the explanation. All right, you know it. You are a brainiac indeed. All right, thank you so much for calling. Thank you. Have a bright and shiny day. Bye-bye. Wow, look at you. By the way, if you want to play for my back-to-school pack courtesy of BIC, all you have to do is watch out for my question, all right? My answers, watch out for my question so you can give me the answers. All right. Hello, bright and shiny morning.
3: Hello, good morning.
0: Bright and shiny morning to you. What's your shiny name?
3: My name is Samuel.
0: Samuel, welcome to the show. Are you ready?
3: I'm ready.
0: All right, let's play. Okay. Here's your question. Sound can travel through air. Sound can travel through air. True or false?
3: No.
0: True or false?
3: False.
0: False. Yeah, okay. Could you explain to me why you think it's false? Why is it false? Why do you think
3: hello?
0: Why do you think it's false?
3: Please, I didn't hear you, please. Sorry.
0: Sound can travel through air. True or false? You said false. So I want to know why you think it's false. Why do you think it's false?
3: It can't move sound.
0: Air cannot move sound. But picture this though. Your teacher is in class, right? And she's talking. And you can hear. How can you hear it though? How does the sound from her mouth travel to your ears? How?
3: Well, did you say

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0: with Wake Me Up When September Ends. That's how some people are feeling already, especially our mommies and daddies and the adults. 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We want you to enjoy September, okay? 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I mean, a superstar was born in September. And yes, we have another superstar here in the building as well, our psychotherapist. 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She's worked with children and teens for 10 years plus. And of course, with adults too. And today, she's here for all of us. I'm talking about none other than Esther Wogugu. Welcome. Hope you had a lovely, lovely week. It's been 1 week since we last spoke.
1: Yes,
0: here on air.
1: Time.
0: Yeah, a big stress and some other things that cause stress in, especially in kids. So today, we want to learn about stress in adults. Mm-hmm. And how adults can manage stress. And to our adults out there, what is causing you stress? That's what we want to know today. What is that thing, the number one thing that is causing you stress? Please let us know. Our psychotherapist is here in the building and she will answer your questions. So, Esther, yep. What is the number one cause of stress for many adults?
1: Okay, thank you. So the first stress, you know, cause in adults is also points to the environment, just like children.
0: Mm.
1: Because...

person who is in an environment that is hostile and unsafe for them, maybe a toxic workplace, you know, they have a toxic spouse or partner or family member, you know, that's where they sleep, wake up, probably go to work because the place is emotionally and mentally unsafe. That's the first root cause, you know, because if back home, and if the home is unsafe, it means that they are going back to a war front, kind of. You know, so, and another thing is pressure. Most times people are under, you know, a lot of pressure to perform. You know, people, either parents or family members or friends, they have expectations. You know, everybody is judging, everybody is comparing, everybody is saying, oh, this person is like this, this person did her own or did his own, like this person has achieved this. So the pressure to achieve is another thing that, you know, comes on people, on adults, and then they become overwhelmed, you know, because it's like there's an unspoken competition. So no matter how the person feels like, oh, I'm working at my own pace and all of that, there is something waiting. There's a pressure waiting for you, you know, either the pressure of comparison, and, you know, social media has even made it worse. So you're admiring someone who you're not sure what their true life experience is, but you just, it's just what they show to you that you see, and you're like, oh my God, we graduated from school the same year. They've achieved 1, 2, 3 and I've achieved only one or half. And, you know, that's where comparison comes in. So comparison is a thief of destiny and time. So the more you're comparing, you're under undue stress. You see, the person cannot sleep. They are losing weight, eating appetite changes, pressure to meet up. And nobody is really, really comparing, as in checking the results, like to say, oh, you graduated in 2020, this is where you are, this other person graduated. Because if anything happens to the adults, people, oh, we're sorry, we heard what happened, and that's it, everybody moves. And another thing that also causes stress is, another cause of stress, relationships that they have. You know, the kind of relationships they have. So I'm sure recently you've been hearing a lot of the word narcissism or narcissism.

Juana. How many steps to the mountaintop? How do you get to the summit? No looking down, cause that's how you drop. You second guess and you plummet. But from it you learn to get up. Dust yourself off, you're still alive. One foot in front of the other, Moana. You wanna stay on it until you arrive. Your legs are tied, your lungs are sore. You're far away from what you hunger for. You're far.

All right, so that was from Moana. Along the way, in this week, along the way, in this beautiful day, you definitely get to have a great time on air. Yeah, I mean, if you're tuned in to the Break Time show, you're in for a very fun time. All right, and yeah, one thing about the way we roll here is that we have fun while we're learning, right? We have fun while we're discussing issues. We have fun while we are looking at life. Generally, I'm Connie, the LAD, your joy trigger. And today on the show, we're starting off with the PTA. And of course, you know, the PTA is where we talk about school stuff, huh? Huh? Exactly. I mean, for a while now, we've been talking about school matters relating to children. Apologies to every teenager who's feeling bad right now. Children in nursery, primary, and secondary school. We have a lot who will be moving into the university. Some have moved already, and some are still planning to, right? Yeah. And you're going to be a fresher, a year one student. So when you get in there, there are things you ought to know. So this is more before you get into the tertiary institution. So today we'll be talking about the CGPA. I'm not breaking down everything that happens in there. I'm talking about making sure that you keep your CGPA up. And for those who are already in school, you know, sometimes students fall short. Yeah, carryovers happen. And some students, they struggle all through once they have

the one peers, right? Okay, so is there a remedy for a student who's had a carry off? They get back up and yeah, and not fail, right? So I'm gonna have a lecturer help us look at what we can do. That's for students. If you are a fresher, we also look at how you can stay away from the carryovers, all right? From failing a course. And if your CGPA has been suffering, what are the practical steps you can take as a student to improve your CGPA? I mean, if you haven't performed well in the past year or past years. All right, so those are the questions we'll be answering in the course of our conversation today. So parents and everyone who's gone through tertiary institution, and maybe you went through some of these things that I've mentioned so far. You had carryovers and you had to, you know, rise up and do something else to fix your CGPA before you left school, right? You could also be a part of the conversation. So you might as well start sending me messages, but it has to be WhatsApp messages, all right? So please send your messages via WhatsApp and talk to us about, share with us, even if it's just one thing that you, to improve their CGPA. It's something you did, or perhaps it's something somewhere, right? And then for our student who is a fresher, right? How can they stay away from carryovers? What can they do to make sure they do not have carryovers? WhatsApp, remember, to 0904-956-5728. Yes, it's the Break Time Show. And of course, within the 10 o'clock hour, artisans! I'm coming for you people. I mean, last week it was the e-hailing drivers that we came for. Yeah. So today, we are switching up to the artisans and service providers generally.

0: We don't want to go into those politics, you know, but we know we know the conversation. Somebody saying that he was so brilliant, he didn't attend secondary school. That was nonsense. You have to attend. You have to be in class. And also, like I said about timidity before, you don't have to be timid. I always tell my students, in fact, in my department, I'm one of the most accessible lecturers. I always tell them, come to me and ask questions. But Constance, surprisingly, do you know what has happened?
1: No.
0: Nobody has come to me since I resumed work at Leeds University. Nobody has come to me for any academic clarification.
1: Oh wow.
0: Say, sir, I don't understand this concept. Please help me. No, nobody, not even one person.
1: Wow.
0: But do you know the people who have come to me? The purpose for which they came to me was to ask me where I live so they can come and visit me.
1: They want to clean your house.
0: I'm telling you, these girls, I'm joking. Girls will come to my office.
1: Oh my God.
0: I say, visit me for what? They say, let me just come and stay and spend time. I say, no, that's not what I came here to do. If you've not come for me to explain academic concepts to you, then I have no business with you. My job here is to lecture you, to mentor you in the right path which you're here, the primary purpose which you're here. And so it's unfortunate because, again, most students of this era don't want to learn. Constance, that's the thing. They don't want. And the issues, in fact, I think it's a topic for another day. The issues are, you know, it's terrible. It's deep. When you live in a country where it seems like the criminals and the misfits are the ones that have the money, and the academic guys, the intellectuals, are the ones who are struggling. It sends a wrong message, a subconscious message to the young generation that reading is not the way forward.
1: Exactly.
0: The way forward is being a criminal. And so you're teaching students who don't even want to learn because they believe that education is not a pathway to financial success.
1: They are there to collect certificates. You are here talking too much. I bet this man should come and go and be going.
0: Exactly. In fact, Constance, I just this session was about 3 weeks ago. I was in class teaching. My topic was antigenic variations in HIV and other parasites and all the stuff. And I was just talking. Do you follow? Are you with me? They were saying yes. When I asked the question, okay, good person. Yet they were saying they understand. We understand. And when I began to dig deep, I said, okay, and I asked the question, please. How many of you here want to pursue a career in biology or microbiology after your studies here as biology and microbiology students? Do you know I was shocked? Just one person in the class of over almost 100.
1: Oh, wow. Okay, so what do they want to do then?
0: So, good question. So, why are you even here? When you're here studying biology, you're here studying microbiology. Education, for that matter. In fact, I was teaching education biology students. That means these are people who are being trained to be educators, right?
1: Yes.
0: Now, these people don't even want to be educators.
1: Oh, wow, okay.
0: Yet, they are in this course. So I asked them, why are you here? I want to do business. I want to do this. And when I began to dig deep, after the class, I called some of them to my office. About 10 of them, a mix of boys and girls, you know. And I said, come. I began to say, tell me the truth. And they said, sir, lecturers don't have money.
1: Away! Shots fired!
0: they said, sir, lecturers don't have money. And, you know, and one was even bold enough. I'm very, I like that openness and bluntness. He said, sir, she was so that she said, sir, this morning I saw you trekking from the gate to the classroom. I said, sir, you don't have a car. I said, yes, I can't afford one now. My salary is low. I can't afford to even buy a Tokombo, even a Nigerian used car, because of my salary. She said, that's the point, sir. She now cited Bella. Bella was, Bella to her was the ideal model of success. Because Bella has money and Bella is not educated. Your lecturer who is speaking grammar, me that came to teach antigenic variation, blah, blah, blah, blah, with all this. He's telling me, Constance, it's big problem. It's a blame the government. When you create a society that positions Bella as the role model for youth, is a society we are expecting academic excellence, to be a mirage.

0: Oluwa.
1: Yes, well, how can the students understand a course like pastology when the person is TikToking in class? I have to seize the phone and, you know, return it after the class.
0: Okay.
1: So these are things. Discipline. If a student can do that in class while I'm there,
0: how much
1: can
0: more?
1: Can a student keep the phone body when nobody's there? Of course, know the answer.
0: Okay.
1: If she's not disciplined the short time of the class, then how can that person keep the phone? So discipline is very key. Find a mentor.
0: Okay.
1: It could be a lecturer, a female lecturer for the females, be a male lecturer for the males. So I don't advise this a female going to a male for mentorship. It often ends in other things.
0: Okay, let me see if we can just squeeze in this one call before we run off. Hello, are you there? Okay, it didn't work out. But we have to go. Mr. Collins, Adele, please, how do we catch you on Facebook?
1: Matthew Collins Adele.
0: All three names.
1: Matthew Collins Adele on Facebook. Yes, all three names. Matthew Collins Adele.
0: Please help us with the spelling of Matthew. Sometimes people mix it up.
1: M-A-T-T-H-E-W. That's seven letters. M-A-T-T-H-E-W. Collins is seven letters. C-O-L-L-I-N-S. Adele is A-D-I.
0: Find him on Facebook. You want to ask him, especially as a student or even your parents, right? And he's talking about mentorship and you're like, "Guy, I don't even know who mentor my child." Eh? Now you found someone. Thank you so, so much for your time with us this morning. We really appreciate you.
1: The time is never enough because the issues are many.
0: Yes. Yeah, sure. All right. Well, that's the size of our package this morning on the PTA. Coming up next, it's already 10 o'clock. We will be talking about artisans and service providers, working with them, dealing with them. When you hire someone to do a job for you, do you pay them everything up front or do you pay parts and balance them when the job is properly completed? That's the major question I'm asking. I'll be right back for that one. Don't go anywhere. I'm Connie the Air Lady. Stick around.
2: Time check. What time is it?
3: It's now 10 o'clock. Breathe or drink some water. Sip it, feel it, love it.
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0: Hold up, stop.
1: If the alphabet could give advice, letter Q might say, quietly conquer the world, question the meaning of life, and quote memes.

Yeah, this one's for you. If you are an artisan, this conversation we're having this morning is for you. And everyone who also uses the services of artisans and service providers that you have to pay up front to render a service. This one's for you as well. All right, get in here and let's have a conversation. It's the Family Roundtable. Getter with this one's for you. I'm Connie the Air Lady. And yes, it's the Family Roundtable. So I asked a question earlier and I'm still asking. So it's more like I'm putting a picture here and I want to hear from you. So when you hire someone to do a job, do you pay everything up front or do you pay part? And then the balance when the job is completed, properly completed.

Sorry to bust your bubble, Jesse J. It's about the price tag today. I'm morally speaking today. It's all about the money. Yeah, and the pictures. And whether we like what you did or not. Okay, not Jesse J. Calm down. I mean, not Jesse. Because Jesse J is like, Miss Mona, what did I do? I just sang the song. All right, people. Just in case you're tuning in, I don't know. Why did you come late now? We're almost wrapping up. It's Morally Speaking on this hour of the Pickup Show. This is your family phone radio, 101.7 Kids FM. And today on Morally Speaking, we are trying to help. I don't know. We're trying to just, you know, avert some serious fighting. Because this couple are insisting they are not going to pay. And the photographer is saying, you people should not try me. Don't try me. Okay, you're wondering what's going on. So I'm going to tell you the story. This is the last time I'm reading the story on the show today. A couple hired a photographer to cover their wedding, and they paid half the agreed fee upfront, with the balance due after the wedding. On the day of the wedding, the photographer couldn't make it, and so he sent someone else in his place. The wedding was covered and hundreds of pictures were taken. But when the couple received the pictures, they were disappointed. They said the substitute photographer didn't have the original photographer's eye for detail, for angles, and creativity. Now, they told the photographer they wouldn't pay the full balance because they hired him specifically for his style and his expertise. But the photographer disagreed. He said, I sent a professional photographer to cover your wedding. The pictures were taken. The pictures were delivered. You people should not try me. Pay me my money. You still owe me. The couple, they are refusing to pay. They're refusing to pay the balance. While the photographer is insisting that he have no right to withhold his money. And then I'm asking you, did the photographer breach the agreement by sending someone else? Or should the couple pay because the job was completed? Now, I want to just expand this a little bit, right? Let's look at other things. So if you hired an MC and, you know, you went for a wedding, for example, and you saw this MC, how they cracked their jokes, how they played around, you know, how they used their words, and you were like, oh, this guy, I really like this guy, or this lady, oh, I really like this

0: lady. Then you hire them to come and MC your event. Then they send someone else. This other person they sent was good, though. But the person did not give you that thing that you were looking for in the original person that you hired. Will you pay the balance? How about if it were a makeup artist? They sent a professional, though. But the person did not give you that flawless look. Or maybe a DJ. The person did not mix or did not play the kind of songs that you really, really, really want. Would you pay the balance? Morally speaking, really, really, really, would you pay the balance? 0908-437-0000 or 07000-101017 are the numbers to call. Hello?
1: Hello, good afternoon.
0: Hi, good afternoon. What's your name? Could you say your name again? Sounds like Jude.
1: No, I said V-E-E-E-E. Victory,
0: actually. Oh, V. V. Hi, V. How are you doing today?
1: Fine. Good afternoon.
0: Good afternoon. All right, V, go ahead. Let me know. If you were the one, morally speaking, what would you do? Would you pay the photographer?
1: I will not pay.
0: Ah, V.
1: He did not interfere with part of the agreement.
0: Why do you say so? But the pictures were taken.
1: But it did not come out the way we wanted. It did not come out the way I expected. Cannot actually compare. You know, in stuff like this, you will have like two or three options.
0: Mm-hmm.
1: You can do that. This person doesn't agree. I'll go for this one.
0: That's
1: okay. I'll not make it to go, but there's somebody else that I know that is going to do that too. And so it's not for them to decide to go see and go and see or just look for other persons. We get.
0: Mm-hmm.
1: But I think the reason why that photographer went on to enter the office because of greed. Because if it's not greed, you should have considered the maybe the price that other ones should have taken have been less than three. Because of the cost you want to really have agreed the person, I'll give you this total amount. I'll do like this. Then you go, that is why he said to do it.
0: So you'll not pay even like 50% of the balance.
1: Maybe I'll give you like 30%.
0: Like 30%. All right. Thank you so much, V.
1: So I know the lady, she's fast and she's very good. So I just start to make my hair. Do you know when I got there, the person she started to make my hair?
0: Oh, V, you want to break a table, oh? Because this is a whole new world. I even totally forgot about the hair and the, you know, that whole hair business. Because that happens a lot, too.
1: So I'll not say, I'll do like 30% of the money.
0: So what did you do? What did you do when the apprentice, did the apprentice make your hair? Did you let her make your hair?
1: She made my hair, but she was not fast. Not fast, and the cost, like, the hair was not looking as shiny and shiny.
0: You see? I totally get that one. I mean, that one happens so much. It happens so much. Thank you so much, V, for calling.
1: Thank you. Bye.
0: All right. Bye bye. Oh yeah, I enjoyed. I really love that V brought to that point, because that one happens a lot. You know, you book. In fact, it has happened to me a number of times. You book a person to make your hair. In fact, sometimes you call ahead to tell them, I'm coming at this time to do so and so style. And then you get there, they're very busy, and they send someone else to make your hair. Sometimes if you insist, they look at you as like a problematic person. Well, you're like, okay, just make the hair. And you know, with hair, when they're done making the hair and then you look at it and you don't like it, it's very painful, because a lot of times you cannot start pulling it, taking down the, especially braids, you can't start taking down everything from the top. You just carry it like that, count your losses and move on. Oh my goodness. Okay, I have to go, people. Thank you so much for hanging out with me on this hour. Thank you for for sharing. The phone lines are still buzzing. I know that a lot of people want to still say what is on their mind. You can send me a message on WhatsApp and maybe I'll just take a few on the 1 o'clock hour. All right. But on the 1 o'clock hour, we're going to play. All right. It's going to be time to play. Play time. So stick around. 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
5: 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This message is from 101.7 Kids FM.

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0: Wow! The Bajaj driver drove by as they were singing and turns out she is a woman. She listened to the song and it looks like it inspired her to be proud to be a woman Bajaj driver. She's not hiding her hair anymore or pretending to be a man anymore. I would love to ride with a woman Bajaj driver. I wonder how Miss Mlea thinks after what our friends have rightfully said. Now some boys are in cooking and some girls are in carpentry.
1: All right. Do what you love and are comfortable with. But keep in mind, your parents and guardians are coming this evening. You need to impress them.
0: Yay! Miss Mlea is letting our friends stay in their new groups. Now let's see what the parents say during Parents' Day.
1: This new generation.
0: It's the big day. What a beautiful scene. There is pilau and stools. And samosa. And wooden cups. And spoons and bowls.
1: Hurry! Your parents are almost here.
0: Look at Miss Mlea inspecting one of the stools the students made.
2: Guess who made it? Ta-da! I did!
0: It was our very own Kiduchu. You go, girl!
3: Wait until you test this pilau. I'm a great chef, Miss Mlea.
1: And who crafted this spoon?
2: Me!
4: I know. My granddaughter has many talents.
0: Oh, Kibena's grandmother is here.
3: Bibi!
4: Job well done, Kibena. Keep it up.
2: Really? Kibena says you prefer her cooking pilau because all women in your family are famous for it.
4: Not at all. I love seeing my granddaughter doing well in whatever she loves. And who said it was only the woman in our family that made pilau? Your grandfather always made delicious pilau too.
2: Really?
4: Of course. Even the men in our family are great cooks. But you are good at carpentry.
2: So you don't assign jobs based on gender, Bibi Kibena?
4: Never. I prefer it when people do what they love, regardless of their gender.
1: From this day, I would love to see my students do what they love without basing it on their gender.
0: Yay! Miss Mlea changed her mind.
5: Hi guys, my name is Amakori Debalo.

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3: Welcome to the Kids FM Daily Scoop. I am Iso Ija. The Rainbow Coalition in River State is denying claims it is working with the Independent National Electoral Commission. The state chairman of the National Democratic Congress, Success Jack, says opposition parties are not intimidated by the Rainbow Coalition ahead of the 2027 general elections. As parties look towards the 2027 general elections, an environmental rights activist, Nyoro Wills, wants the issues affecting the Niger Delta to be part of the political conversation. A rights group, the Pilek Center for Civil Education, has filed a suit seeking to end gas flaring in Nigeria. A youth leader in River State, Dr. Buduka Walioba, is calling on Governor Siminalayi Fubara to urgently address the poor condition of internal roads across the state. The River State government says it is revamping public schools' facilities across the state. In business, commercial drivers in River State have threatened to stage another protest if the leadership of the National Union of Road Transport Workers in Rumwola continues to collect 500 naira levy from them. President and Chief Executive Officer of the Dangote Industries Limited, Aliko Dangote, is calling on Nigeria and other African countries to take bold steps to drive economic growth and prosperity. On the foreign scene, the first road bridge linking Russia and North Korea has opened, creating a new route for moving goods and people across Tumen River. In entertainment, Big Brother Naija Season 11 housemate Nomi has been disqualified from the reality show after repeatedly failing to comply with Big Brother's rules and instructions. And to sports, France Football, the organizers of the Ballon d'Or Award, will unveil the nominees for this year's award today. Today in history, on this day in 2022, Queen Elizabeth II died at the age of 96 after 70 years on the British throne. And that's the Kids FM Daily Scoop. The news was edited by Ifunaya Obemendukwe. To reach the news team, send an SMS or WhatsApp message to 0808-721-7215. I am Iso Ija.
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0: Okay, look, this is not a conversation. It's a do or die situation. If you don't give me back the king, I'll have no hesitation. I'll serve you right here, and I don't need a reservation. That way your whole pirate crew can have a demonstration. Release him now, and we can go our separate ways. Unless you want to deal with me and the VKs.
1: So that's your big speech, huh? An empty ultimatum?
2: All it takes is one swing, and I'll humiliate him. Matter of fact, make one wrong move, and I'll debilitate him. And if he even starts to slip, I'll eliminate him. All it takes is one wrong look and I'll...
1: Harry, we get it. Chill.
3: Let's go.

jelly afternoon. Alright, you know when you hear that bell, in fact, this bell is a very special bell that you only hear on your Family Fun Radio, and that is the signal for another 3 hours of fun. Okay, well, how are you guys doing? How's your day going so far? For everyone who is maybe on their way back from somewhere, from school, from work, or just going about doing your stuff as you usually do, I want to know how you've been. So go ahead and say hello, send a message to 0904-956-5728. It is the school bus drive right now on your Family Fun Radio, and I'm your favorite flower girl, Lily, right here this beautiful afternoon. I hope your day is blooming brightly, and I hope you're ready for some fun. And it's a Tuesday, 8th of September. All right, well, starting off this hour, you know, it's Techie Tuesday. So we're going to be spilling the beans about tech on this hour. And today, it might be kind of like a rant for some of you who unfortunately have been through this sort of experience, because we're going to be talking about stolen tech. So I already want to start hearing your stories, your experiences or experience you've had with any of your tech, any of your gadgets. Have you ever had any tech stolen from you? Or did you know someone who had such an experience? What was it? Was it something like a wristwatch or your phone or your laptop or your TV? What tech is it or was it that was taken from you or stolen from you? And were you able to recover it? I want to know. So you can start now to send your messages to our WhatsApp 0904-956-5728. And I'll be taking calls soon as well to hear from you, your experiences. All right, that's happening right now, 3 p.m. to 4 p.m. And of course, by 4, it is Tuesday. Yes, today's Tuesday, and we love to play in twos. That means you have to call in with someone, with a partner. If you're four listening, it's okay. You can call in together. Two people play, the other two people play. Well, if you're five, you know what? You can still call. You'll find a way to pair you guys. Don't worry. But you're playing each round in twos. And I have a very exciting game. I'm not going to tell you what that game is yet. So you have to stick around to find out. And of course, stick around till 6 o'clock. Because by 5, it is book club. Book club, we love to read and we love to talk about books. And it's an extra special hour. You know when I say extra special, you know what that means. Yep, so you do not want to miss any second of the show. And it's been a while since we've done book club, so I'll get updates from you guys with the books you've read and stuff. We're going to talk a whole lot and about a whole lot of things on the show, The School Bus Drive, today. In the meantime, let's get up with the song Up by Karina. Take a listen, dance a bit, and let's have fun. If you're driving, don't dance. You know, just focus on the road, you know. But you can still move your head, nod your head, bop your head to it, and just enjoy it. Vibe with us right now. It is your Family Fun Radio right here, 101.7 Kids FM. Stay rooted. Aspa, yeah. From Karina from Aspa, rather, with this song Up. Enjoy. Ooh.

0: There's no going back. There is no going back right now because it is time for Techie Tuesday. All right, it's Techie Tuesday right now, and I've already asked the question. I've asked you, have you had a tech stolen? Maybe your phone or any tech, your wristwatch, your tab, your iPad, your TV, anything at all stolen from you. What was the experience like? And were you able to recover it? Or maybe it's not you, but someone you knew, maybe a sibling or an uncle, your dad, anyone. Maybe your neighbor, something happened and you heard of that. And, you know, you want to share it with me. I'd love to know. So go ahead and call any of these numbers, 0908-437-0000 or 07000-101017. Hello?
1: Hello.
0: Hi. Who is in the garden?
1: Believe? Yes.
0: Hi, Believe. How are you?
1: I'm fine.
0: All right, Believe. Good to have you on the school bus drive. And you're the first Jolly Rider to call. So that's good. All right, Believe, have you ever had a tech stolen from you?
1: No. My mom has.
0: Oh, your mom. Okay, so what happened?
1: She went to tech. So, as you're about going out, she forgot her phone inside the church. So before my mom came back to get the phone, they've stolen the phone.
0: And it was inside the church. That's crazy.
1: Yes.
0: Did she tell anyone, like maybe the ushers, or did she inform anyone that she lost her phone and she's looking for it?
1: Yeah, she told someone.
0: And she couldn't get it back.
1: Yes.
0: That is so heartbreaking. How long ago was this? Was this recent?
1: Not long ago.
0: Oh, it's been long. It's been a while. Oh, wow. That's definitely not a great experience. And that was in a church as well. That's just funny and sad. Oh, my gosh. All right, Believe. Well, thank you for calling and sharing that. Is your mom there with you?
1: No.
0: Okay, it's fine. But thank you, though, Believe. Thank you for calling and keep listening to the School Bus Drive. All right, that was Believe talking about the mom who lost her phone in church. I also have an experience, but I was able to get it back. It wasn't stolen. Right, I lost it. I lost the phone, but before anyone had the chance to steal it, I got it back. So I'm gonna share that experience later on. But remember, you can always send your messages to 0904-956-5728. We're talking about stolen tech, and I'm asking, it could be your phone or your iPad, your laptop, or anything just tech related that you've lost and it was stolen from you. And what happened? Give me the details and how you got it back. This is the School Bus Drive right now on 101.7 Kids FM. So keep listening.

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1: Hi Potter Cod, my name is Chibroma and I love Kids FM.

0: tech, as in our phones, our devices, our wristwatches, anything tech. So I'm asking if you've had any of your devices stolen, or maybe you know someone who has that experience where they had something, a device or gadget stolen from them.
1: Yeah.
0: Okay.
1: My mom.
0: Your mom. So how did that happen?
1: Yeah. She took her phone to work, and when she came back, she can't find it again in her bag.
0: She took it to work, and
1: yeah.
0: By the time she got home, she couldn't see it anymore. Did she ever get it back?
1: Yeah. No.
0: Aw. Well, that's definitely unfortunate. Thank you so much, Soma, for calling. All right, I think we can go enjoy some music. But before that, I did say I would share an experience. Yes, I had one. I did not have it. Thankfully, it did not get stolen. Right? No one stole it. But I did lose it. In a funny way. So it was in school, and we were in the cab, and we were trying to go somewhere. So we did enter the taxi, and at that point I was just so busy. I was trying to do so many things at the same time, and while we were in the taxi, I was with my phone, and then I didn't realize that I dropped my phone on the seat of the car, and I was trying to handle, like, I had books, I had papers and stuff, and I was trying to organize my bag. And when we got to, you know, our destination, we came down from the taxi and we were going, and all of a sudden I checked for my phone in my bag and I did not see it, and I lost my mind. Basically, where's my phone? My friends were like, calm down, you'll find it. I'm like, no, I was already crying. I was like, oh my gosh, my phone, I just bought this phone. And I was already inside another taxi that was going back to where we came from, but the taxi was still loading, right? There were more people were still coming in, and as we were about to move, I then saw, I looked outside the window and I saw another cab drive in, and then the driver had my phone in his hand. So I had this very unique pink phone pouch, a phone case. So when I looked outside, I saw the driver with the phone in his hand. Immediately I just screamed. Everyone looked at me like, what is wrong with her? And I ran out of that car, of the car I was in. I raced in. I was like, that's my phone. And he was like, he was looking for the owner, that he didn't even know there was a phone in his car until the passengers he picked up, they saw the phone, and thankfully they were good people and they gave it to him. They were like, look, someone left their phone here. So if it was someone who had the intention of stealing, right, they would have taken it. The phone would have been gone. But thankfully, good people entered the car after we did, and they saw the phone and they gave it to the driver. And the driver was about to, you know, they had a whole lost and found something, so he was about to give it. I was so happy. I was like, oh my god. And the what made it worse was that my friends already tried calling, right? They tried to call the phone so that it would ring out and the driver would know that the phone is there. But I have this bad habit of leaving my phone on silent. So no matter how hard or no matter how much they called, my phone won't even ring out. So the driver wouldn't have known that a phone was in the car. So that was my experience. Thankfully, I did not lose my phone. I don't even want to imagine what would have happened that day if I never got it back. But anyways, lesson from this is, do not leave your phone on silent, guys. I still do. My phone is currently on silent. Anyways, I'll see you by 4 o'clock for Tuesday. Remember that we are playing a game together in twos. So get ready to call. I will explain the rules of the game by 4 o'clock. You can still send your messages, though, to WhatsApp, and I'll read them later on. For now, let's enjoy some music and dance our way to 4 o'clock.

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Dive into a world of fun. 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We're here to keep you entertained. So stay tuned and let's play!

0: 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What time is it?
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1: bringing joy to your ears.

your guy. I'm your guy. I'm your girl. Your flower girl, Lily. Hey, hey. That's right. Spyro with that one. Yes, you're listening to the voice of Flower Girl Lily on Kids FM. And it's Tuesday. That means it's ready to play in... It's time to play, rather, in twos. Yay. And, of course, I have a very interesting game. I call it Trim the Word. Okay, so I'll give you a word and then you cut it down. How? You're wondering? Well, let me tell you how. So let's say, for instance, I give you the word stone. The rule is you are to take out two letters from that word to form a new word. So if I give you the word stone, you can take away S and T. So you're taking away two letters from the word to form another word. So you take away S and T and you get one. If I give you, for instance, let's say chair. Chair, you can take away C and H and get air. It doesn't have to be the first two letters, though. For instance, if I give you the word, let's say I give you heart. You can take away H and... You can take away, no, you can take away E and R. In fact, you can take away different letters in hearts to give you different words. So basically, you have to take away two letters, only two. Two letters from the word to form a different word. So, if you're ready to play, you'll get ready and get your partner ready. You're calling in twos and we're playing together on the School Bus Drive right now. We're at the playground, so let's play. You know, this playground has... fireworks. So let's enjoy the fireworks and let's enjoy this song by Katy Perry, Firework, coming up. Take a listen. It's 101.7 Kids FM.

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2: 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Let's play.

0: everything. So beautiful. Well, I hope you listened to that song and enjoyed yourself. All right, we're going to enjoy ourselves on this hour because it's time to play. All right, I've given you the rules already. So I'll give you a word and you have to take out two letters, just two letters from that word. And then you form another word with it. So if you're ready to play, remember you're calling and you're playing with someone because it's Tuesday. So calling with someone, tell me your name and who your partner is and let's play. Okay. Let's take a call right now. Hello.
1: Hello.
0: Hi. Who is in the garden?
1: Believe.
0: Hi, Believe. Who are you playing with?
1: My little sister.
0: Your little sister. Hey, sister.
1: Hi.
0: Hi, what's your name? Jelly afternoon. What's your name?
1: My name is Laura.
0: Sorry?
1: Miracle.
0: Miracle. Okay. Belief and miracle. Okay. Ooh, can you turn off your radio, please, if it's turned on?
1: Oh, no.
0: Okay. Well, are you ready to play?
1: Yes, let's play.
0: Okay. I didn't hear two voices, though, but... Okay, let's play. Your word is crown. Crown. Crown. Like the crown on your head. Take out two letters from the word crown. What did you say?
1: Crown.
0: Okay, and what two letters did you take out?
1: C and R.
0: C and R. All right, that's good. Great job. Thank you for calling.
1: Bye.
0: Bye. Okay, see, easy like that. It's simple. So go ahead and call in with your partner and let's play. In the meantime, I'm going to give another word. I'm going to give a word to those who would like to send messages. Okay. So for messages, your word is garden. Oh, you know what? Let's change that one. Your word is pockets. Pockets. That's your first word for those sending messages. Pockets. Let's try another one. Another call. If you know the answer, send your answers as messages. Hello?
2: Hello.
0: Hi. Who is in the garden?
2: It's Soma.
0: Hi, Soma. Who are you playing with on this hour?
2: My younger sisters.
0: Okay. Hey, sisters.
3: Hey.
0: Hi. Are you guys ready to play?
3: Yes, let's play.
0: Okay, let's play. Your word is school. School. Take out two letters from the word school.
3: Cool.
0: Cool. Okay, so what letters did you take out?
3: S and H.
0: S and H. That is correct. Great job.
2: Another question, please.
0: Ooh, okay, you want another question? You know what? Why don't you call back after a while? The next time I take your call, I'm going to give you another question, okay?
4: Okay.
0: All right.
4: Bye.
0: Thank you. Bye-bye. Okay, let's take one more. Hello.
5: Hello.
0: Hi, hi. Who is in the garden?
5: It's
0: fun. Uh-oh. That person is not in the garden anymore. Well, do call back. You can call the number 07000 101017 or 09084. 437-0000 are playing the game of Trim the Word. I give you a word, you take out two letters and form a brand new word. And I've given one word for those sending messages. Your word is pockets. I'll give another question after we enjoy some music. So for now, let's go listen to something vibey. Oh, Bacalaca! Take a listen.

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